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0: 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I'm Victor Sosa. 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

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Tell me about it after Kirk Franklin and Karen Clark Shears. I just want to say.

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Hey, it's Ed Long here. You know what? We're sending love from Monticello and Macomb and everywhere in between. Thanks for getting your praise on with us and making us your number one for gospel hits.

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1: The answer is always yeah. All right, Ed Log is hanging out. How you feel? We're in the sanctuary. Got a strange but true story coming up right after.

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1: 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Never would have made it.

Somebody just need to testify to something next to him. Tell him, I'm stronger, I'm wiser, I'm better, much better. I made it. Is there anybody in this house other than me that could declare you made it?

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I'm telling you now, I'm playing exactly what you're saying. Hey, Denise, how you doing? Thanks for checking in with your brother Ed Long. She wanted to hear commissions running back to you. I got it for you, okay? Plus, Denise was sharing with me some nicknames that are pretty funny at her job, and I'm going to share some with you in a minute. All right, hold on. All right, here is commission right now. We got PJ Moore.

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1: On a random thought, I still can't believe the NFL season is underway. Yeah, boy, I'm excited. Here's Fresh Start Worship. That's out of nowhere. This is called You Are. Ed Long is here in Sanctuary.

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0: 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Yep, you can say exactly what is on your mind. Come on.
1: 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I don't even know what to say.
0: 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Think hard. 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

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Hey, it's Ed Long here. You know what? We're sending love from Monticello and Macomb and everywhere in between. Thanks for getting your praise on with us and making us your number one for gospel.

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another as he loved us, and says that this kind of love identifies his disciples. Mm-hmm. Talking about love. Here's God's Property to sing about it.

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1: Thank you for being here with me in the sanctuary. My name is Ed Long, and I appreciate you just hanging out and enjoying some music right along with me. So here's a question for you. Do you have a favorite seat on the couch? Is there a certain spot on the couch that you have to sit on every time? Just curious, right? Right now it's Jason Nelson.

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1: 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It's coming up later. Right now, it's J-Moss.

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All right, I got it. Your inspirational thought for today. I'm going to share it with you in a few minutes. My name is Ed Long. I'm playing Daryl Walls and PJ Moore, and this is Able.

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Donnie McClurkin Show. This is the 20th anniversary special. Actually, part 5 of the 20th anniversary special of the new Donnie McClurkin Show. Well, when we recorded it at Perfecting Faith Church, we got so much good material that we had to take a whole week to make sure that you heard everything. So we'll be continuing the 20th anniversary special today with Let Donnie Cook. Got some more questions that we hadn't aired yet, so I'm going to definitely get those on. And in honor of this 20 years, we're doing all Donnie McClurkin mix for the Praise Break, so you don't want to miss that. That's going to be fun. Today also marks 25 years since the September 11th terrorist attacks, and we'd like to lift all those impacted in prayer, as well as this nation in prayer. The Donnie McClurkin Show is on the air.

This is a live taping of the new Donnie McClurkin Show, and I welcome every single one of you, no matter where you are around the world. No matter where you are around the world. Well, there's a lot to do in the little time that we have, and we've got some surprise situations that are going to be going on. We got some surprises.

2006, I also worked with Steve Harvey on his morning show. And this was our jam. Kirk Franklin, Looking For You. Your flashback song of the day.

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1: Somebody just celebrate one more time. Amen. Now, it say here, DJ T-Storm, it says you're supposed to introduce me. Introduce me.
2: Okay. It's a segment that we do on here where we ask some questions from Donnie McClurkin. But this segment is called...
3: Let him cook. Let him cook now. Let him cook.
2: Let Donnie cook. Let Donnie cook. So very few people have entered this space.
1: Slow it down again.
2: Very few people have entered this space, from artists to radio.
1: Mm-hmm.
2: What's some suggestions or advice you would give to another artist that would want to venture off into radio?
1: Know Jesus. Know Jesus. And I'm serious. Because we do things for entertainment reasons. We do things, you know, to make people happy. We do things to become great or so celebrated. And we get the glory. Because people want us to be that. People want us to be highfalutin celebrity. People need their icons. And they put them in front of Jesus, who is the only one to be celebrated. And I'm very serious about that. He is the only one to be celebrated. And it insults Jesus when we make man our iconic figures. Oh, because Jesus is the only one that does everything for us. I didn't hear nobody here. So, you know, when people have aspirations of grandeur, it's a sign that they haven't really met Jesus yet. Because if you read the Bible says that Jesus made himself of no reputation. I don't know. And see, people don't amen that because it means I lose my icons. He made himself of no reputation but took on the form of a servant. And that's what we've got to do. Radio, television, music, the whole nine yards. I just want to sing. I just want to do. Your want is the problem. It's not what you want to do. It's what he wants you to do.

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0: Dr. Donnie McClurkin, it's Anthony Evans. I want to tell you congrats on 20 years of being on the air. You have been an inspiration to me for longer than that because of the Hopeville tour and when I got to meet you at a pivotal point in my life. So thank you again for all you've done for me personally, but all you've done for all of us globally. We love you very much.
1: Hey, Donnie, it's your sister Cece here, and I just want to say congratulations on 20 years on the new Donnie McClurkin show. You know, I have to take my time to say your name. I love you so much. Thank you for the impact. Thank you for the love. Thank you for the music. And I wish you many, many more years.

0: bless you.
1: God bless you. This is Dr. Ricky Dole, the choir master, and I'm coming by to celebrate 20 years to Pastor Donnie McClurkin and the new Donnie McClurkin show. 20 years. 20 years. That's a long time to be sitting behind a mic and to have the same level of joy, if not more joy, to do it. We bless you. We honor God for you. And we thank God for the call on your life. Thank you for the commitment. Thank you for your loyalty, your dedication to be there on a daily to minister to us as we ride in our cars, at the gym, going to the grocery store, shopping, moving around, whatever we're doing, we get to hear the new Donnie McClurkin Show. 20 years, and we're praising God for 20 more years. I celebrate you, Pastor Donnie McClurkin, in Jesus' name.

0: got an inspirational moment that I'd like to share with you. I want for you to know that in spite of you, God loves you. In spite of all of the things that you know about you and other people know about you, the one thing you need to remember is that doesn't change God's love for you. In spite of all of the things that you may have done in your past and all of the different activities that you may have involved yourself in spite of all of that, God still loves you. In spite of the things that people said about you, thought about you, the opinions that were formed, it doesn't matter to God. He still loves you. And with that knowledge, that should be enough for you to turn your eyes toward Him. Turn your heart toward Him. Give Him your life for the rest of your life. Knowing that in spite of all that you've done, for that love to remain consistent, He's worth giving your life over to.
1: Put those hands together and give it up.

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Glory to God. I hope that you've enjoyed yourself. Did you enjoy yourself? Understand this as we leave. As we leave, understand this. You make the Donnie McClurkin show. It's the listeners. If there's no listeners, there's no need for a show. But thank God we've got 5 million listeners around the world. But there ain't nothing like New York listeners. Ain't nothing like New York. Let's

0: start, I just want to thank you, and I appreciate every one of you. Keep me in your prayers, will you do so? I'll ask again, keep me in your prayers.
1: We got you, buddy.
0: I don't want to be a celebrity. I want to be a brother. And I want you to hold your brother up in prayer. Amen. So from the new Donnie McClurkin Show, walk in the favor of God and happy 20-year anniversary.
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I need somebody to prophesy with your body language and say, what you say? God is leaning in my direction. Don't prophesy. I said he's leaning.

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That's Mary, Mary, the God in me. It's a fantastic Friday of the party. Your early morning praise party with me, your girl, Sherry Mackey. 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

0: 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Hey, it's Sherry Mackey of your early morning praise party. 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

95.5 Hallelujah FM, Jackson's Inspiration Station. That's the Chicago Mass Choir. Thank you. Thank you, Jesus. You're inside the party, your early morning praise party with me, your girl, Sherry Mackey, on a fantastic Friday. But it is September 11th, 25 years later. And yes, we remember. Hey, family, listen. We're going to test your biblical knowledge in the Bible challenge question of the day. I got that.

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1: For Jeffrey and Dana Mister, that's Reverend Al Green, the Lord will make a way somehow. You're inside the party, your early morning praise party with me, your girl, Sherry Mackey. We got today's word coming up right now. It's Jonathan McReynolds, Your World.

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3: Hallelujah. Hallelujah. You know, when I think about it, I started in the church as a little girl, 7 years old, and my grandmother used to take me to church back in Tulsa, Oklahoma, and I used to sing for the Lord, and I used to sing in the adult choir, and I loved the Lord with all my heart. By the time I was 9 years old, I was gung-ho, and my grandmother even said to me one day, she said, you know, baby, God's going to use you one day. And I didn't know what she meant, but I knew I liked the sound of God using me. By the time I was 11 years old, my mother and father and my five brothers and my little sister, we moved from Tulsa to California. My dad's job has transferred him out here. And by the time I was 12 years old, I found myself in the nightclubs in Los Angeles. My mom and dad used to go to the clubs on the weekends. They didn't know the Lord Jesus. And grandma wasn't around anymore, so we just quit going to church. I was in the nightclubs at 12 years old, and that was the worst place and the last place I needed to be. But I had a praying grandmother. By the time I was 13 years old, I had recorded my first single and began to open up for people like Stevie Wonder and Aretha Franklin, B.B. King and Bill Cosby. I remember opening up for him one time, and things began to happen. Hallelujah. Things began to happen all around me. The devil had a trap set. He was going to set me up because, see, I liked it. I liked the money. I was making a lot of money. And I liked the glamour. And I liked the applause because that said, I love you. We all want to be loved. Hallelujah. I didn't know that Jesus loved me. I didn't know it then. When I was 16 years old, I had had a baby out of wedlock, and by the time I was 17 years old, I left home and joined the cast of Hair, and I began to travel all across the country. I was making more money than my mom and dad put together by then, and things were looking pretty good. Then I was introduced to marijuana. Devil had a trap set. Next thing I know, it was pills. Pills to get up in the morning and pills to go to bed at night. Then it was the alcohol. And then I became very promiscuous and ran around with a lot of people I had no business being with. And one day I was introduced to cocaine. And I know that all drugs are a spirit. But this cocaine became my best friend. And I began to hang out with the devil, and I did everything that I was big and bad enough to do. And I'm not glorifying him. I'm just letting him know that I don't belong to you. Hallelujah. I've been set free. Hallelujah. Glory to God. I went on for about 12 years of my life, and I traveled with people, and I worked with Chaka Khan and Rufus, and I worked with Captain and Tennille and all the people in the studios, and I was good at my job, and I was quick, and I could demand double, triple scale, and I went to work, and I was high every day.

One time when I was in Houston, Texas, I met a man there, and I was getting ready to go on the road with Chaka Khan, and there was a group going on the road with us, Heatwave, and they had a man working with them, and he was doing their lights, and I didn't know this, but I met him on the road, and he was a nice guy, and you never would know it to look at him, but he was also, not only was a light director, but he was a cocaine dealer. See, devil knows how to really do it. So we began to be friends, and we began to date, and I began to get all the cocaine I wanted for free. How many of you know it wasn't for free? But we came home, me and this young man, and we began to live together, and he was still selling drugs, and I began to make drops for him. I was dropping off cocaine and making a lot of foolish turns in my life, and my life began to do this spiral, downward spiral. I was going to hell. One night as I was getting loaded, I began to pass out. And my head hit the wall. Boom! And I began to slide down the wall. And as I came to, all of my bodily fluids were doing their own thing, and I was dying.

wasn't a couple of days later that I was watching Christian television. And Grandma tells me she was laying on her face during this time, and she had been fasting for 2 weeks and just calling on the name of Jesus. Save my granddaughter. Save my granddaughter, Jesus. I watched Christian TV one night, and it was as if God himself said, that's enough. And he rebuked the devil from me long enough for me to make an intelligent decision. I said, Jesus, I know you're real. If you'll just take all of this away from me, take all of the drugs, take them away, I'm tired. And I want you to know that instantly I was set free. Instantly I was doing

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1: That's Shirley Caesar featuring Anthony Hamilton. It's all right. It's okay. You're inside the party. Your early morning praise party with me, your girl, Sherry Mackey. Y'all already know I love hearing from our Hallelujah listeners on the Talkback feature on the iHeartRadio app.
2: 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Thank you.
1: God bless you, sir. I appreciate you. Hey, stick and stay. We got today's word coming up for you in about 10 minutes. We ready.

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1: It's your early morning praise party. I am Sherry Mackey, and it's time right now for today's word. We will remember. Psalms 46:1 says, God is our refuge and strength, a very present help in trouble. Today, September 11th, is a day we remember. We remember the lives that were lost. We remember the families whose lives were changed forever. We remember the first responders who ran toward danger while others were running away. We remember the firefighters. We remember the police officers, emergency workers, military members, volunteers, and ordinary people who demonstrated extraordinary courage. September 11th reminds us that life can change in a moment. It reminds us to cherish the people we love, to appreciate the times we have, to never take tomorrow for granted. But today, we don't just remember the tragedy. We remember the strength that rose from the ashes. We remember the people helping strangers. We remember communities coming together. We remember neighbors reaching out to neighbors. We remember Americans standing shoulder to shoulder, putting differences aside and choosing compassion over division. And most importantly, we remember that God is still our refuge and our strength. There may be moments in life when everything around us feels uncertain. There may be storms we never saw coming, losses we never expected, and situations we cannot understand. But Psalms 46 reminds us that God is a very present help in trouble. He is present when the phone rings with devastating news. He's present when the tears won't stop falling. He's present when a family is trying to figure out how to move forward after loss. He's present when we don't have the words to pray. So today, as we remember September 11th, let's do more than look back. Let's pray. Let's pray for families who still carry the pain of that day. Let's pray for the first responders and their families. Let's pray for those who continue to serve and protect. Let's pray for our nation and for a world that desperately needs peace. And let's remember the lessons that 9/11 taught us. Life is precious. Love matters. Kindness matters. And we're stronger when we stand together. Don't wait until tragedy reminds you to tell somebody that you love them. Tell them today. Don't wait until tomorrow to forgive. Forgive today. Don't wait until a crisis to appreciate your blessing. Today, love somebody, encourage somebody, check on somebody, pray for somebody, and remember the lives. We honor the sacrifice. We cherish the memories, and we trust God with our future. Father, today we pause to remember the lives lost on September 11th and the families who continue to carry their memories. Comfort every heart that still grieves. Bless and protect those who serve and sacrifice for others. 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Thank you for being our refuge and our strength, our very present help in the time of trouble. Keep us mindful that life is precious and every day is a gift from you in Jesus' name. That's your word for today. Take it, apply it to your everyday life, and you continue to be encouraged and inspired. It is your early morning praise party. I am Sherry Mackey.
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life as a believer. When you're going to question if God is really on your side. And the reason why you're questioning it is because of the simple fact it seems like the devil is hitting you with everything that he can possibly throw at you. But you need to understand something, beloved. You need to remember that the only reason why you're in that position now is because God had ordered your steps. And the only reason why the devil is hitting you like he's hitting you is because he has literally peeked into your future. And he's

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1: It's your early morning praise party. I am Sherry Mackey. It is time for Hot Topics. Well, of course, you know, today is September 11th, a day of remembrance, a day of honor, a day of celebration. Y'all, 25 years ago, on a beautiful September morning, America woke up to a day that would forever change our nation. September 11th, 2001. In a matter of hours, the ordinary became unimaginable. Families received phone calls they never wanted to receive. Loved ones waited for people who would never come home. And nearly 3,000 lives were lost in New York at the Pentagon and in Pennsylvania. And we remember 9/11. We don't only remember the tragedy, y'all. Think about the courage. Think about the firefighters and the police officers and EMT, the military personnel, airline crews, first responders, every ordinary citizen who ran toward danger. The strangers helping strangers. Y'all, we remember. 25 years later, some wounds have healed, but families still carry that empty chair at the table. Thousands of first responders, survivors, rescue and recovery workers continue to live with the physical and emotional consequences of that day. So today, as we commemorate 25 years since September 11th, let's do more than say never forget. Let's live like we remember. Let's live like we were running to the churches that Sunday, that same day. Let's love harder. Let's forgive quicker. Let's help somebody. Check on your neighbor. Check on your family. Appreciate your family. And never take another day for granted. Because 9/11 taught us something, y'all, that we should never forget. Life is precious. Tomorrow's not promised. And when tragedy comes, the strength of a nation is found in the courage, compassion, and faith of its people. We thank God for the strength to keep moving forward as we pray for the family, honor our heroes. And 25 years later, we remember, we honor, and we will never forget September 11th, 2001. It's your early morning praise party. 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Do you remember what you were doing that day? When you found out, when you realized, leave me a message on the talkback feature on the iHeartRadio app. It's your early morning praise party. I am Sherry Mackey.
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It's music from Jay Moss, and we must praise. A beautiful Friday to you and yours. I'm Tracy Bethay. Glad to be in your company. Oh, yes, the weekend is here. Still to come, more of your favorite gospel hits, including Fred Hammond. Here's Edwin Hawkins, and God will take good care of you.

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Hey, I'm Tracy Bethay, and we're sending love from Flowood to Florence. We see you, and we thank you for choosing Jackson's Inspiration Station.

0: 95.5 Hallelujah FM. It's Travis Green, who has just released some new music. That is one of our favorites, Intentional. I'm Tracy Bethay, glad to be in your company. It's Kirk Franklin and Karen Clark Sheard, and thank you for everything.
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1: It's all right to get your praise on. That's David Daughtry and Leap for God is Great. I'm Tracy Bethay. Happy Friday to you and yours. Lisa Noel Smith and Promises is coming up. Here's Judith Christie McAllister, Like the Dew in the Morning.

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1: I like that. Reverend Clay Evans, and I've got a testimony. I'm Tracy Bethea, delighted to be in your company on this Friday. It's Kenny Lewis, and it was nobody but God. God did it.
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Ah, yes, that is Kenny Lewis and One Voice with God Did It. My God Did It. I'm Tracy Bethay, delighted to be in your company. 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
0: 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Yeah.

Somebody just need to testify to something next to him. 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I'm better. Much better. I made it. Is there anybody in this house other than me that could declare you made it? Tell your name.

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It's Marvin Sapp, and never would have made it, Lord, without you. I'm Tracy Bethay. PJ Morton is standing by. Here's the Reed's Temple Choir. Let me hear you say, I am blessed.

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It's Byron Cage, and the presence of the Lord is here. I'm Tracy Bethea, glad to be in your company. It's Jason Nelson and Made New.

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It's Yolanda Adams, and we've got the V-I-C-T-O-R-Y, the victory in Christ Jesus. I'm Tracy Bethay with a music from Ty Tribbett on the way. Also, Donald Lawrence of the Tri-City Singers is standing by. Here's music from Daryl Pettis and Strength and Praise with a Yes, Lord.

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It's a classic from Walter Hawkins and Be Grateful. I'm Tracy Bethea. Your birthday is coming up next. First, here's Canton Jones with Praise on Go.

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One of my favorites from Mary Mary, and I've cried my last tear yesterday. Happy Friday to you and yours. I'm Tracy Bethay. Got some Anthony Brandon Group Therapy on the way. Here's Bishop Larry Trotter, and the Lord is blessing me right now.

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Preparing for their residency in Las Vegas, the Clark Sisters and Blessed and Highly Favored. I'm Tracy Bethay, glad to be in your company. It's Fresh Start Worship. I love this song. It's called You Are.

Jesus is the way, the truth, and the life. 95.5 Hallelujah FM, Jackson's Inspiration Station. Kim Harper Johnson with you. Yeah, keeping you company on this happy Friday. TGIF, thank God we made it. And of course, today, September 11th, 9/11, a special day on the national calendar. And I'll tell you more later this hour. Right now, the Commodores. Yes, it's a classic. Jesus is love. 95.5 Hallelujah.

0: nothing, no thing will be able to separate us from the love of God, which is in Christ Jesus. 95.5 Hallelujah FM, Jackson's Inspiration Station. Kim Harper Johnson with you. Happy Friday. Yeah, we got more hits on the way for you. Virtue, Get Ready, Smokey Norfolk's I Need You Now. 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
25: 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Oh, and I'll grab an almond croissant, too.
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Kim Harford Johnson keeping you company, and it is my pleasure on this happy Friday, sending love to our friends in Canton. 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

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Ah, without stopping. 95.5 Hallelujah FM, Jackson's Inspiration Station. How are you on this Friday? I know, heading into the weekend. What a blessing. If you're out and about, you know, picking up the kiddos from school, be mindful, be careful. And of course, we're praying for traveling grace and mercy to your destinations to continue to be safe in the mighty and matchless name of Jesus. And of course, today, 9/11 is a special day on the national calendar. I'll tell you more straight ahead. Right now, it's John P. Key, yeah, the Prince of Gospel, with a church medley, 95.5 Hallelujah FM.

0: Bless the Lord, O my soul, and all that is within me. Bless his holy name. The name is Jesus, a name above every name. 95.5 Hallelujah FM. Kim Harper Johnson with you on Jackson's Inspiration Station. Got the Anointed Faith Sisters on the way. High praise. The Rose of Gospel to Renda Clark Cole. Take it back. Well, today, 9/11, September 11, is a special day on the national calendar. Hashtag Patriot Day. This is the day that we honor the memory of the nearly 3,000 innocent victims who died in the September 11, 2001, 25 years ago, terrorist attacks. Now, each year, Americans dedicate this day to remembering those who died and the first responders who risked their lives to save others. So this is the day that we are reminded of those who made the ultimate sacrifice. And our prayers are with the families as we continue to never forget is hashtag never forget, hashtag Patriot Day, September 11th. That's today. 95.5 Hallelujah FM.
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The joy of the Lord. Yeah, that's our strength. Keep on smiling. I see you. It looks good on you. 95.5 Hallelujah FM, Jackson's Inspiration Station. Kim Harper Johnson. Yeah, we are live at Toyota of Jackson. Yes, just south of County Line Road, I-55. Stop on by, okay? And of course, this hour got some spiritual food for your soul. So get your Bibles ready for that little Bible study.

0: Jesus Christ, he's the same yesterday, today, and forever. It's a promise. Yay and amen. 95.5 Hallelujah FM, Jackson's Inspiration Station. Yeah, got Chicago Mass on the way. My soul says yes. Maverick City Music, run to you. Well, it's a happy Friday heading into the weekend. 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

0: draw near to God, and He will draw near to you. 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You know that, right? 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

But thanks be unto God who has given us the victory. Through our Lord and Savior Jesus Christ, we are victors and not victims. 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And listen, get those Bibles ready. 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Yeah, got some spiritual food for your soul. 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All right, it's on the way. Keep it here. Here's a new one, Kenny Lewis, God Did It, 95.5.

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Kim Harford Johnson with you on this September 11th, 9/11. And if it's your birthday, yes, I'm going to help you celebrate with a gift from me to you. It's from my heart, and it's later this hour. So don't you dare miss it. Keep it here. Here's Commission running back to

0: own. We can come boldly before the throne of grace to find help and mercy in the time of need. And his mercy endures forever. 95.5 Hallelujah FM. I'm Kim Harper Johnson, keeping you company on this happy Friday. Yay! We got Richard Smallwood's At the Table on the way. Charlie Wilson's I'm Blessed. Well, listen, be sure to check out the movie on tomorrow if you have Lifetime. Sherry Shepherd stars in the Lifetime original movie, Angel in the Rubble, the Janelle Guzman story, which premieres on tomorrow, Saturday, September 12th at 8 p.m. Now, the film marks the 25th anniversary of the 9/11 attacks. And of course, the film recounts the survival story of Janelle Guzman, who was under the rubble for 27 hours as she was pulled from the rubble beneath the North Tower as the final survivor from Ground Zero. It's a great story. It's a true story. You got Lifetime. Check it out tomorrow on the Lifetime channel at 8 p.m. Eastern Standard Time. Angel in the Rubble, the Janelle Guzman story. 95.5 Hallelujah FM.
1: 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Flash flood warning has been issued now for central Smith County. It's going to be in effect until 7 tonight. Thunderstorms in this area produce some heavy rain. Between 2 and 3 inches already have fallen. And the Weather Service says additional rainfall amounts of 1 to 2 inches are possible across central Smith County over the next couple of hours. Flash flood warning in effect until 7. 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
7: Next. Hey, Alfie. What can I get for you?
8: Hey, Nora. Just a nice latte, please. How was your weekend?
7: Not bad, thanks. Mainly working here. You?
8: Me? Well, I was battling gods in the afterlife realm, and after lunch, I fought mercenaries! Ooh, could I get oat milk with that latte, please?
7: Yeah, of course.
8: And then Sunday was mostly fighting supervillains! So a pretty chill weekend. Ooh, and I'll grab an almond croissant, too.
7: Wait, what? 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

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Hallelujah. 95.5, Jackson's Inspiration Station. I'm Kim Harper Johnson. And listen, just because you're not in your car or at home, it doesn't mean you can't get your praise on. 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
3: 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Come on.
4: My heart is always long for something more. I search the stars to knock on heaven's door. 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Every wound we carry will be healed. My eyes on the sun.

God has opened up the windows of heaven and poured us out a blessing, we don't have room enough to receive the God of overflow. 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Hallelujah. 95.5 Jackson's Inspiration Station. Kim Harper Johnson keeping you company on a happy Friday. And if today, September 11th, is your birthday, oh yeah, I got a gift from me to you. Straight ahead, keep it here. Right now, it is brand new by Kirk Franklin and the one, the only, Karen Clark Sheard. 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

Jesus is our all in all. Everything that we need, he says, I am. Oh, he's the great I am. Thank you, Lord, for everything. 95.5 Hallelujah FM. Got evangelist Beverly Crawford. He's done enough. Choice need. Hallelujah. Well, we're broadcasting live at Toyota of Jackson. And if today is your birthday, let me help you. Happy birthday to Lucy Shaw, celebrating on today. Dexter Davis, celebrating his 60th chapter. And if

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is good. Hallelujah. 95.5 Kim Harper Johnson. If you're out and about, you're still headed on your way home, praying for traveling grace and mercy for you, wherever your destination may be. Maybe you're going to stop by the grocery store, or maybe you're visiting family and friends. Be careful, be safe, no texting while driving. And of course, let's continue to give God praise in the mighty and matchless name of Jesus. Here's a great one. It's a classic by Edwin Hawkins. Yes, God will take care of you. 95.5.

0: knows the number of stars in the heavens, and he calls each star by its name. Oh, great is the Lord, and of great power. 95.5 Hallelujah FM. Kim Harper Johnson with you, yeah, on Jackson's Inspiration Station. It's my pleasure. Got Bishop T.D. Jakes on the way. Let's just praise the Lord. Tim Bowman Jr., nobody but God. Well, listen, the first official day of fall is on the way, just 11 days away. You know, they'll be here before you know it, and we change to a brand new season and hopefully to cooler temperatures. And, of course, something about fall. You know, it just feels like holiday time when fall hits, right? We've got 11 days, less than 2 weeks. The official first day of fall is September 22nd, 95.5 Hollywood FM.
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Blessed be the Lord who daily loads us with benefits, even the God of our salvation. Ain't nobody but God. 95.5 Hallelujah FM, Jackson's Inspiration Station. Kim Harper, Johnson, Vicksburg, thank you for keeping it locked and worshiping with us. 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

0: prayer, supplication with thanksgiving. Let your request be made known unto God. And just know that it's all right. It's okay. 95.5 Hallelujah FM, Jackson's Inspiration Station. Kim Harper Johnson with you on this happy Friday.
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1: 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Billy Benson, listen to you out of Brooklyn, New York. I never would have made it without God. Y'all give very, very, very, very spiritual advice. And I really enjoy listening to you all. Never would have made it without God.
0: God bless you, Billy. Thank you. Oh, yes. We need the Lord on our side. 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Amen. 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